0: Heavy, pero no mucho. Poucas ideias.
1: Pass the word along. 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

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Now you do what they told ya. Now you do what they told ya.

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And now you do what they told you. And now you do what they told you. And now you do what they told you.